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I don't think the poor man's really that nudie, but the kingdom is the

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She was cadaver. 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Two shows pay rent.

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He doesn't even have a job. I mean, we don't have jobs either, but, like, he's horrible. 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

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Generational trauma. 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

0: 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JT in the mud, gotta turn. Stop passion and drama. Generational trauma. JT in the blood, gotta stir. Generational trauma. JT in the mud, gotta turn. Stop passion and drama. Generational trauma. 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Generational trauma. 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Stop passion and drama.
1: Du lytter til Crash på B3.